no matter what you're going through. I know that you can stand, for your life is in His hands.

all over the room. 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

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He's able. Lift those hands. Don't you give up. I don't care what the devil brings your way. He brought you out before. He'll do it again. Tell three people he'll do it again. Listen, he's able. Somebody better act like you know.

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And then when we say, you go. 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
1: 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When I was 2 years old, my dad left me and my mom. My mom got remarried to my stepdad at the time. And through their relationship, there was a lot of brokenness. It was very physically and verbally abusive to my mom and throughout everyone in the house. I remember there would be times I would be in my living room and my stepdad wouldn't talk to me for days. I never felt good enough. I remember walking home and just continued to walk, and I just didn't want to go into my own home. But I've come to realize that the only thing that can make you new and the only thing that you can find true acceptance is in Christ. And through that, we are made new and we are made whole. And through this song, that message will be declared that there is redemption, that God has made every person new if you are in Him. And through this, my relationship with my stepdad has been restored. And so the song New Man just talks about being new and being a new creation and the redemption that Christ has.

0: Het is 1 uur.
1: You know, as I travel around the world, I get to meet some extraordinary people and do amazing things for the kingdom. And you also meet some folks who just can't seem to just get to the other side. It always seems to be a battle and can't seem to find their way or win that victory. And life just gets hard and marriages get tough. And you get so discouraged that you just don't think there's any way out. But I beg to differ. Because my God always rescues every time. And I know it's hard, because it gets real hard sometimes. Because you just feel like you're in the desert. You're going, God, where are you? Where are you? I mean, I know you're there, but I don't see you. I don't feel you. I can't touch you. Where are you? And if you're one of those people tonight, I have a song for you. Because you know what? Help is on the way.

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Whether you realize it or not, God's using it for the good. So this song's for you. It just goes like this.

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His goodness and His mercy shall follow me all the days of my life, and I shall not want. His promises are yes and amen. With Boyd is ook afgestemd. En het is Sister Sylvie.

0: What's up, man? Yeah, I'm finna head to the studio right now. I'm just about to go to the store real quick. Give me an energy drink. All right, then. I'll holla at you.
1: Hey, player. You wanna have some fun?
0: Nah, sis, you got the wrong one, man.
1: Forget you, man.
2: What's up, little bro? I got some of that grain. Going to get one of these bags up off me. Get your tight eye around here.
0: Nah, homie, I'm straight. You got that, man. Yeah, I just want you this energy drink.
2: It's all for you, man. You don't need no zigzags, no Newport, nothing like that.
0: Nah,
2: man. Tell you what, you mix this energy drink with some Hennessy, you be throwing, dog. Go on to the back, get your fifth, dog.
0: Nah, man, I got Jesus, man. I'm good.
2: I got Jesus, too, but Jesus and Hennessy go good together.
0: Temptation, boy. I promise.

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I've decided to follow Jesus. How about you? No turning back for me. So I wrote this little song, and it goes like this.

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1: Do you believe that tonight? 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Oh, yes. James 2:23 says Abraham believed. 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And he was called the friend of God.

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Ik ben Andrew Kromo, de manager van Musica del Cielo, sending all my love and respect to everyone, everywhere, listening to Radio Shalom.

0: Yes, you see, Almighty God in a lobby, in a righteousness. 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
2: Well, hello and welcome to Worship Wednesday. We are coming to you from Nashville, Tennessee. The weather is a little cooler, and I finally had a chance to take out my flannel shirt. Yeah. I love the fall, and it's feeling more like fall here every day. And a cup of coffee out of my Give Thanks cup. Does it say it? And that's, yeah. Give Thanks. It is getting toward, well, I know Canada already had their Thanksgiving weekend, and thank you. Many of you sent little notes saying that they're thankful for me, and I am for you as well. Estella in Calgary, God bless you. And happy Thanksgiving belated to all my Canadian friends, and of course, coming up in November, we will have our Thanksgiving here in the U.S. So with that in mind, I decided to drink coffee out of my Give Thanks cup. The coffee, drinking the same one I think I was drinking it last week too. Regina, you sent me this from Paris. You sent it to Laura, actually, for her birthday. Included in that package to her was coffee. So I opened it up, and we are enjoying it. Thank you. Yeah, I was in Kansas, a couple weeks ago. And I don't have any pictures to show you of that. But, wow, I think I sucked in half of the Kansas wheat field soil. We were out there in the middle, on the prairie, having communion. And the wind was blowing, and right at my piano. And I was singing, breathing, and all that dust was coming into my lungs. Anyway, here we are. Thank you again for joining me for Worship Wednesday, wherever you are in the world. It's a good time to give thanks to the Lord for his wonderful love for us. Amen.